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1: Siap.
2: Kelihatan sih, bukunya udah jelek.
1: Kamu gimana sekarang? Are you happy?
0: Yeah. Yeah, I'm happy.
2: I actually just got engaged 2 weeks ago. So
1: congratulations.
2: Thank you.
1: When is the big day?
2: Belum ada rencana sih, tapi kayaknya akhir tahun.
1: I'm happy for you.
2: Are you dating? Are you seeing anybody?
1: Not at the moment.
2: But you're happy.
1: I'm happy if you're happy.
2: Well, makasih ya kecapnya.

piercings, and she just learned to twerk. She ain't got a heart or an ass, just the brains got an ass, cause her ass on a learning curve. And she let her earn the burp, I mean burn the word, that's only legal with a doctor's note. Real deep pockets like a doctor's coat, stay fitted like Diddy hair back trying to rock the boat. She the first maid when I rock the boat, she never forget to ride like a bicycle. She like planes, train chains with icicles, it goes her blank, blank, and rock.

tattoos, piercings, and she just learned to twerk. She ain't got a heart or an ass, just the brain's got an ass, cause her ass on a learning curve. And she let her earn the verb, I mean burn the word, that's only legal with a doctor's note. Real deep pockets, like a doctor's coat, stay faded like did he hear back trying to rock the boat. She the first maid when I rock the boat, she never forget to ride like a bicycle. She like planes, train chains with icicles, it goes her blank.